0: Officer 11 on scene.
1: 11. Been medic 82, patients on foot in the area. General complaint of feeling sick, Hispanic female wearing black and navy jacket, navy blue pants. We're trying to get the RP to stop and wait at one location.
2: We'll upgrade medical code 3.

Engine 12, and ambulance response pending A Alpha Medical 350 Miller Road, 350 Miller Road, cross of Live Oak and Central, for an 83-year-old female, general weakness and low heart rate at 1707.

0: anywhere in the area.
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2: 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Somebody's sitting down there.

0: 11 DF 30.
1: Sorry, let's go with Henry 60.
0: I copy. Info, we had a welfare 2 at Keene and Santana for a 31-year-old female who was conscious and breathing. Thought she may have cancer in her blood. Sounded 11-5. We did start fire and ambulance as well, and I've requested them to let us know if PD is needed.
1: Copy that.

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0: In 12, do we need to bring the stair chair up?
1: Yeah, I'll bring the stair chair.

Roger, all units be aware for a reckless driver in the area of Memorial Drive and Hillcrest Road. Memorial Drive and Hillcrest Road. There's a RV was cut off by a white Chevy truck with some stickers on the back and a bed cover. California plate of 5 King, Henry Charles, 284. Vehicle was last seen down Memorial towards Sunny Slope. Vehicle returns to a 2004 Chevy SUV. Radio clear, 1729.

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Are you okay? 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

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I have a message detail for you from DOJ who's requesting a contact.

0: Call it through Sanford. My computer won't reconnect, but I'm OD. Have a good night.
1: And can you confirm on the DOJ message? Is that something you were able to handle, or do you want me to give it to the next sergeant?
0: You can send that to Sam, too.
1: Thank you. 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

0: Tower Tender 4-6, leaving the unit en route, Border 6 Fire, San Diego unit.
1: Tender 4-6, Monterey copies en route to the Border Fire SDU at 1927.

0: 3, all Shrooms, 3-2 responding to a welfare check, may be intercepted.
1: 3-3. 3-2.
0: A welfare check at Maybe Northside on a patient at room 14B Boy, address is 900 Sunset Drive, across the Memorial and Airline. It's going to be a patient calling in advising that the nurses aren't answering. We try to get a hold of the facility. Also, negative answer, don't have much info.
1: Charlie.
0: Thank you for the

0: One Thirty Hotshot and 121, if you're still on duty, to respond for 415 family on Buena Vista.
1: 130.
0: Oh, and 30 and 10-5 to cover. It's going to be a 415 family at 930 Buena Vista Road, cross of Westside Boulevard and Vista Lane. The sun is crossing at 415. Can you hear him yelling in the background? It's going to be a Raymond. We're trying to get further.
1: 130. Confirm, not physical.
0: As of now, negative. We're trying to get further.
1: Copy.
0: 134, Hollister on the line.
1: 134, OD, just me and Sam 5.

0: helicopter 613, local 215. Helicopter 613 is off Hollister in route, border 6 incident in SDU. We'll be stopping off at Bakersfield for fuel, ETA to Bakersfield, be 2110.
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0: Hollister 33. I got a hold of a nurse. They code 4. Hollister Tampa, can you go with the numeric on Buena Vista?
1: 930-930.
0: Copy.
1: Hollister Breakfast Rample, looks like it might be involving Sophia, Diana, and Raymond. Possibly last of Ayala to the prior Spinozio B.
0: Copy.
1: If it's the

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Foster to all units, bill only now for St. Benedict Catholic Church, 1200 Fairview Road, cross of John Smith Road. There was two vehicles racing, a silver and a red vehicle. Looks like the first one's a dark silver sedan, four-door. The second one's a red sedan, two-door. Unlicensed plates, last seen driving out of the parking lot, southbound on Fairview. Route here at 2028.

0: Tampa. 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
1: 289-8475. 10-5, hold, Trebek. It's the same subject I found from prior. He's put forward the valid DL, named as a restrained party in a Serb domestic violence order. The protected is a Sandra.
0: I got you.

0: sending a fireworks pizza for juveniles in the area of Burling and Pear Tree Lane.
1: 3-2, copy.

Engine 13, Medic 82, Beaver Alba Medical, 2300 Technology Park, that's 2300 Technology Parkway, at 2046, respond at the stage at this time, we'll start.

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1: 4686,
2: headquarters, 2049. This 86. I don't know if it's the same patient you had earlier. It stage if you would like to. They're saying they will be cooperative with the AMR.
1: Technology Parkway, cross of Apollo Way and Fallon Road. Very uncooperative and agitated RP ever since she cut her finger while she was cutting cardboard.

0: Alpha 3, I'm confirming Meg's already on scene.
1: Negative, we have medics in engine 13 en route. RP ended up disconnecting, said cancel everything, forget about it. Unable to cancel unless she provided the name.
0: Copy, I'm on scene.
1: 2050.
2: Route, looks like they just pulled up on scene.
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1: B1.
0: All I could understand was the business PMBs or BAMBs.
1: Got it.
0: Definition.

0: Yeah, with a vehicle in the rear parking lot. Clear, plate.
1: King 6.
0: 09-866 Mary 4.
1: Code 09-866 Mary 4 is code 4 and current on a 14 Chevy pickup out of San Jose, Omar Barragan.
0: Copy, I'm related.

0: calls, if you want. I want the apartment.
1: Three one, LA copy. Let's walk the apartment.
0: I walk the parkway or the business area. You two, any businesses or anyone needing medical help?
1: Private. Three one, I'll check, just confirming canceling medics.
0: Yeah, from there on scene, I'll talk to them.

0: Roger, King 6. I'll be out with 1. I believe it's going to be 2340 technology.
1: Copy out with 1 at 2340 technology.
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0: 3-1, King 6-5, Pounder, she's down here, Spanish speaker.
1: Got it. Does she look like she needs a medical?
0: I can't tell, Steve. 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
1: I'm declining medical. 2101.

0: 8 and clear PD units with an assist.
1: I don't have a medical open. 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
0: Henry 60, yeah.

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0: Your plate at 9 Franklin, your Union Victor 791, code 4, expired April 2nd, 2026, to a 2008 BMW out of Salinas, with the release of liability as of September of 2025 to a Christian Rodriguez out of Hollister.
1: Copy.

0: Hollister 32, I'll be traffic on that vehicle, San Felipe and Gateway, send me silver BMW.
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0: Alistair 32, clear 4. Can you run one by name and DOB? Send me double last of Perez Rodriguez, first of King Edward Nora Edward X-ray, DOB 54 2010.
1: Is that a male or
0: female?
1: Yeah, male. Stand by, Pulitzer. Pending a possible rolling 415 Fairview Road and Shore Road. The male and a female and a verbal 415 in a white Honda Civic. Looks like with hazard lights on. X-ray appears intoxicated and was driving. We're getting further.
2: Copy, can you notify CHP? See if they can respond. It's on the roadway.
1: It sounds like they've pulled over, and that's where, with their hazard lights on, negative weapons, the X-ray is out of the vehicle and has the keys with them.

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1: 3-2.
0: What was the name for the release of liability?
1: Christian Rodriguez.
0: Copy.

0: 32 Hollister, code 4 negative ID match.
1: Copy, thank you.
0: 150.
1: 3332, can you start this way?

0: King 6.
1: Yeah.
0: 3-2. Good. Clear for the call.

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1: Chester.
0: I'll be en route to 833. Los Vivores for emergency transport. Sergeant mileage 79.5.

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1: We have an 11 request from Daniel Rocha.

1. Landing 4681, Catwoop has been updated. Additional, and the 4679 has been down.

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1: Go ahead.
0: 3, 1, we have the specialty patient calling back 2300 Technology Parkway.
1: Copy that.

0: Sherman Hofstra.
1: 3-1.
0: She's requesting medics again. Did you want to start them to the speech? Sorry, you had some background. Go again.
1: Have a minute, speech.
0: I copy in 3-2. Can you correct me?
1: Holster 10-5, is this at the SO?
0: He's advising you for rambling about a lot of stuff. I'm trying to get further.
1: Copy. So did you have traffic?
0: I'm attaching you to 3-1 to cover.
1: Alright, copy.

0: Paramedic 81, units to stage at the request of the Sheriff's Office. At the Sheriff's Office, 2301 Technology Parkway, 2301 Technology, at 2209.
1: Yeah, with that.

0: I'll just stand by. I know you're on landline, but she wants nothing to do with me, so I'll just be standing by.
1: I copy. Do I advise code 4 for medics or keep them safe?
0: I mean, it looks pretty code 4. She's just talking. She wants medical. She doesn't want law.
1: I copy.
2: Delta 81 to stage.
1: At 22 cents.

My apologies. Engine 13 and Medic 81. PD attempted or SO attempted to talk to the patient, and she doesn't want to talk to them. She's just looking for medical. It's code 4.

0: Stranger 13. Confirm cancel or continue.
1: Continue in. It's code 4. They were trying to talk to her, but she doesn't want to talk to Law.
0: Second copy.
1: 19-12.

0: Are you still on the line with her?
1: Abram, is anyone able to keep a long eye on her for the medics?
0: Yeah, that's what we're doing. She's in the parking lot of Technova now, 2320, I believe.

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1: Copy. She's advising if you can put in your flashlight, or she's just waiting for medics.
0: Three, copy.

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1: What?
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0: to Holstrom 33 responding to a suspicious detail. Catherine Drex.
1: Yes. 33.
0: In the area of 700 Catherine Drive, cross of South and Spring Drive. A male was dropped off empty-handed. Looks like when he was heading back towards the end of the street, now he has a box. He's searching through the box with a flashlight. Possible suspected vehicle is a small Yukon 5 Edward X-Ray King 106.
1: Right there. 33.
0: 311.

0: 32 Hallstrom 33. I know an exact address where the subject got the box. Looks like the vehicle picked him up again and driving towards Westside Boulevard, eastbound.
1: Very good.
0: 32.

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1: 33.
0: In the area of 28 Hayden, crest of North Alley and Prune Street. RB here is 415. People arguing, saying get off of me. Negative mention of weapons, but she can hear something banging. I'm trying to get further. It sounds like they're in the alley.
1: Probably.
0: So 235.

0: 3831 Hollister. 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Negative mention of weapon still. Sounds like adults and no associated vehicles hurt.
1: Copy.
0: 2338.

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We'll be altitude in the vehicle. 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Nine Nora Roberts on 528 on a gray Cadillac.

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1: Target 1790 Erlin Highway, cross of Sunset and Plaza, activated at 2347, covers the entry door trip. Looks like they will contact the responsible.
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0: 9 15 minutes.

3614 engine 37, passenger vehicle fire, southbound highway 101 and runway 6 road. First 13 and west 4 IC, traffic IVC affected, east 9 IC 6.

0: for engine 37 to 2614, what's the CD that's seen? It's going to be a vehicle accident and then seeing drivers conscious and breathing and the vehicle's no longer on fire. Do you want me to start an additional engine currently?
1: Engine 37, we're about 10 minutes to file. You can hold off on pulling the engine. We'll advise when we arrive at you.
0: We're advising that the vehicle can be blocking both ends.

0: Bomber in 37 asking, this will be south bomb Highway 101, 2 miles south of the road exit. We have one vehicle in the middle of the road, bumping four planes. Highway 101 south will be closed off. I have LE and AMR at 2. I'll be assuming a radio at 2.
1: Probably will be 2 miles southbound of the rail on southbound Highway 101, southbound 101 will be closed. AMR at scene, you'll be assuming Arroyo IC at 325, 65 CST is in route and is closed.

0: 5C, East 4. Moderator, where I see patients are going to be non-injury. We still have a vehicle blocking the highway. We canceled the battalion. Continue to see.
1: Non-injury, canceled battalion. Continue to see.

0: Monorail Aurora, I see. You can advise CHP that one lane of traffic has been reopened. And then requesting the tow truck.
1: Tow truck's already been affected. CHP's enough.
0: 3-3-3, copy.

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First, it's seen Oasis, I see, tackle the city of Taxi, respond on East Monterey, 4 next.

Skyline 204, engine 12, rescue 61, responding to an unknown injury accident in front of 2020 San Juan Road, 2020 San Juan Road, for an RV on its side in the roadway at 553. And Skyline 9204 and responding unit, you can cancel to San Juan Road. Apparently this is negative crash. This is not a crash. For clarification, the RV is not on its side. It is just blocking the roadway on the side of the road. You can all cancel.

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0: Hollister, good morning. Engine 13 requesting San Benito Sheriff's Office to this incident if they have not already been started.
1: I copy. Might be the same female from throughout the night.
0: Engine 13, I concur with that. So if we could get one SO, that'd be great. Two would be even better.

0: Go ahead, stand by.
1: Stand by, we have a fire requesting SO to 3000 San Felipe.
0: Copy. Code 2 or 3?
1: Code 2 for now.

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1: Good.
0: My partner just notified me that this is the same x-ray like for you guys went out with earlier in front of HQ.
1: Copy. Why is she requesting medical?
0: Yeah, she's having chest pain and some chemicals from plants made her feel sick.

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1: Yeah, this makes the fourth time she's called in less than 24 hours. When we dealt with her last time, she was warned about misusing 911.
2: Copy that. Thank you.
1: Good luck.

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1: Correction, engine 13, I copy.
2: I'll hold, sir.
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2: Per fire, we can cancel. We'll fix the unit. Get transported.
3: 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Thank you.

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1: 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I just logged on today.
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0: 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Good morning.
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0: Houston on Tone 1, stand by for the state of unit and weekly quick call test. Congratulations on Tone 1, state of the unit for Wednesday, June 3rd, 2026. Duty chief covered with chief 4600, battalion covered with battalion 21, cover 1 and 2, battalion 46, 14 and 3 and 4, battalion 46, 11 and 5, 6 and 7, PIO covered with battalion 4606, safety covered with training 51, investigator covered in the north, prevention 4623, investigator in the south, battalion 4620, birthday status is agricultural only in both zones, there's a small craft advisory, no watches, no warnings, no staffing patterns. Planning Type 3 strike team is 9461 Charlie, with battalion 4611, engine 4684, 66, 73, 94, and 81. 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
0: He's on scene advising negative injury, requesting to cancel fire at AMR.
1: We can downgrade the response to the engine and reduce medic 81 until we get a unit on scene.
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1: 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We'll cross that currently.

Hollister 1-1. Do we have a ETA for CHP? Let me call him back. Appreciate it. Thank you.

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1: 838.

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0: Out with 2, and we are code 4. Thank you.

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0: 3 John 19273 on a Chevrolet. You can log it.

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Code 4 current, December of 2026 on a 78 Chevy pickup to Jose Molina, 850 C Street.

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0: 白，好，是。I understand anybody else logged on for now, but we got a 415 pending at 2540 San Juan Road.
1: Copy.
0: And 135 Hollister for further. Looks like it's an ongoing issue with the subject squatting, currently stealing power and water from the business.
1: Copy.

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0: Officer code 4 expired October 2025 on the 04 Lexus utility to Jonathan Hernandez, address 1045 Homestead.
1: Copy, thank you.
0: Just for further, there's a few releases of liability. The most recent one to Dolores Hernandez, same address.

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0: 6, Edward David George 125 on a Nissan. 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

0: 13 Medic 82, code 3 request to the jail, 710 Flynn Road, 710 Flynn Road, time out at 909. Hold for Charles 3, register.
1: Charles 3, go ahead.
2: Yeah, what's your guys' location?
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0: 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Over the air.
1: Log is fine.
2: Hollister 1-1, I'll be out with Edward Turner on the north side.
0: Be out with Edward Turner on the north side.
1: Hollister Charles, right, there's a correction of the plate.
0: Charles 3, go ahead again.
1: Ending in 219.
0: Any permits in the call as well. That one's a 2018 BMW sedan to 445 7th Street. I copied the wrong one at the first.
1: Okay, I'm not seeing any more insurance. Thank you.
0: Delete the 209 and just keep the 219 in there.

0: Officer 1-2.
1: 1-2, good.
0: For the airline detail, there's a comment about a missing person. Is that regarding this detail as well?
1: Negative, it's a missing person for the SO. However, the RP mentioned that this was his last known location. Oh, you put a name in that case. It was the same subject you guys were out with.
0: Got it.
1: Take 135, holster.
0: Good.
1: Sending you a suspicious subject detail on Riverview way off of hospital and then stacking a missing person.
0: Got it. Officer King.
1: Go ahead.
0: Negative on an association with the missing person, and 1-1's got Edward Turner in custody.
1: That, not the missing person, and Edward Turner is in custody at 9:13.

0: being a caller.
1: Dad?
0: Opening 415 at the Safeway for an unknown subject and not our piece off his head, and we're making threats.
1: Copy.
2: Also, one time.
0: Hey, question 1-2, and if you can, when you can go. 1-2,
2: copy.
0: 1-2, for further, the aggressor is inside the store. It's a Caucasian male, about 34 years old, 5 foot, heavy build, wearing black shirt, black pants. Seems HBD per the RP. I'm waiting for that.
2: 1-2.

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3 Hollister. I'm not sure if DMV is down, but I'm not getting any returns on that plate. Or 1-2's Rex on his call.

0: All 012. 2, go ahead.
1: Can I get returns of that Acura that they provided, the RO?
0: Looks like that DMV is down. We're not getting any returns on registrations or DLs.
1: All right, cool. Thank you.
0: 923.
2: Officer, can you confirm you have the plate of 6 Tom Lincoln David 137?
0: At 6 Tom Lincoln Tom 137. We'll try that new plate, but we're not getting returns.
2: Copy. Well, either for later, but it's with a David.
0: I'll see if we have any priors in CAD for that.

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1: Hollister. What? Subject you were out with on Riverview, was he wearing a shirt?
2: Negative.
1: Okay, we're getting a prowler detail from that same area about a shirtless male trying doors to the homes in the area. He's currently hiding.
2: I'll be back in a minute, but he was visiting family.
1: Got you.
3: Sam, please.
1: Can I for all three, bro?
3: Sam, please, that's the number.
1: Last unit, you're breaking your identifier one more time.
2: Thank you.

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0: All Sir King 8. Cliffs up and running?
1: Okay, I'm sorry, can you repeat?
0: Just inquiring if Cliffs is back up for that plate.
1: Let me try again, because I'm

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0: Also 135, one detained. Copy, one detained at 9:40.

0: Oscar 1-2. 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I don't have questions down, but I have one by name and DOB.
1: Oscar 1-2.
0: Can be a last of Para. Paul, Adam, Robert, Adam, a first of Joe. DOB is 11-7-92.

0: Officer 123, case number?
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0: Thank you.
2: 45.
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0: What's your last number?
1: 7.
0: 135, Hollis, you copy? Then just for info, clutch is down. We're not getting returns on plates or deals.

0: 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Do you have any further details on this call?
1: 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It sounds like the RP called back advising to cancel. They spoke to a family member, advised that he's okay and does not need assistance.
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0: 11 Hollister.
1: Go ahead.
0: There's details for Hazel Hawkins and stacking one at the PD.
1: Copy.
0: 3.

0: believe that's going to go to one of the CSOs for the 290 reg.
1: I don't have any CSOs logged in, just code enforcement.
2: Call Control 3, I'm a CSO. 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
1: I didn't see you on the screen.
0: Thank you.
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1: That's affirmative. They'll be transporting shortly.

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0: Alistair 1-1. 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
1: One in Castilla 1028. Confirm the sergeant's on scene.

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1: Affirmative.

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0: Stop at Hillcrest. 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It's a diamond shape, yellow in color.
1: Copy.Officer, 12, I'll head that way.
0: You're going to be looking for a transient male, Hispanic male, adult, 50s, 5'8", medium built, brown and gray flannel, unknown pants, native weapon scene, unknown HPD, 11550, and he's going to be at Hillcrest and Joe Brockovich.
1: Copy.

0: Alter 1-2. Alright, just for info, I recognize what sign that is. That's been dug up for a couple weeks now.
1: Copy, just a further, he was last seen towards 25, has a shopping cart, other belongings.
0: Copy.
1: 6.
2: 1211, I just drove past it, he's right there at the that intersection on the south curb.
0: South curb, copy.

0: 哦，对，问题要买我送。
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0: Hillcrest and Joe Borovich.
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0: 10 for you.
1: Copy. Confirm that's what the officer's out on?
0: It was the transient that attacked it or not. They don't have footage with that description, but it's in the same area.
1: Copy. Sounds related. Officer, what's you?
2: Super.
1: Code 4, I do have eyes on the downed robot. I'll go ahead and ask my engineer here to see if he touched
2: it. What is that last part?
1: I'll ask my detainee if he attacked the robot. But yeah, there's a robot down.

0: All 012. Good. DL 1 for Beijing on 1 by name and UV. Can be Alaska Miller, first up Jeffrey. UV is 10, 6 of 55. Officer 1-2 back.
1: 2, go ahead.
0: Let's take a look, we have some good Samaritans that just saved our robot.

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1: Affirm.
0: 1049.
2: Hoser 12.
0: 12, good.
2: By chance, are you still battling with the RP regarding the robot?
0: Negative.
2: Copy. The last they stated was they did not have video uploaded yet for description.
0: And the last update was that they were working on the footage.
2: Copy. Thank you.

Officer King 8, a passerby had operated the robot and it appears to be working and doesn't look damaged, but we'll need to contact the RP.

0: Alpha King 8. 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We confirmed the subject out here with the sign. First of all, he didn't remove the sign. It had already been down. It's a temporary construction sign. He's also not related to the person who knocked over the robot. They provided a different description. Break further. There's a employee with Dax robots out here checking the robot right now, see if there's any damage. We're out with him.
1: 59.

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0: Is the request still down?
1: It just came back up. I was talking to Sam too about it. Do you have a request?
0: Yeah, I updated Jeffrey's information in the comments. If you want to run them out, please.

0: 1-2 Hollister.
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0: I am getting code for Nomads. The only thing similar to what you entered at 10-3-5-5 was a Jeffrey Miller out of Tucson, Arizona with an expired DL break.
1: Good.
0: Jeffrey with the middle of Charles and spelling of Millar, Mary Ida Lincoln Lincoln Adam Robert. That one's code 6 out of Michigan.
1: Copy, go for it with that. And then you can send me the robot detail. Ultra 135 average teacher.

All sir. Starbucks called back. He actually wants face to face at the Starbucks.

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1: A copy of your response on West. 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
2: When you get a chance, can you run out both plates?
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answer the first plate provided by David. Correction. Let me start over. By Robert David Yellow, 717, code 4, expired from April 28th, 01 Chevy to Jose Romero on Kingsway. 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
0: 15 Marvin Area Check now at 2030 Red Oak Drive, cross of Oak Promenade. There is a subject that was causing a 415 driving at a high rate speed. He then got out of his vehicle and then was just yelling behind the RP's address. Break for description.
1: Go ahead.
0: Adult, unknown age, last name wearing a black and blue sailor hat, khaki pants. Unknown HPD 11550 just appeared to be very upset. Negative weapons and associated vehicles can be a blue Chevy pickup.
1: Obviously.

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1: 13 copies, we're almost up to her. Thank you.

0: 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Can you just confirm your location when you guys get there?
1: Copy. We're southbound 25, about a half a mile south of shore. We got K-Rail on our side, so you're going to have to go down the shore, turn around.

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Are you guys southbound, south of shore?

0: 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Red Oak.
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0: 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She's advising she provided one.
1: Red Oak as well.

0: Hollister 13. 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Plate? I'm getting up to.
1: Firm, go ahead.
0: 34329 Nora 2, and it's unoccupied.
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0: I'm going to make contact at the residence.

0: Static, I couldn't copy.
1: So far, I'm getting negative answers at the door. 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
0: fire is at 2030.
1: Copy. So, vehicle.

0: 1-3, hold, sir, for the vehicle, one prior traffic stop and an animal detail and no priors at Red Oak.
1: Copy. I'm going to respond back out to the RTC.

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0: 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Traffic stop Summer and South.
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0: All fair 13 so far. Clear for 1-0 position on 1. It's going to be on the RF. Go ahead. CL number, voice 429394. And I'm complete.
1: The digit, I copy VOID 429394.
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0: 35 traffic. 156 again.
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0: One Hollister, sending you a follow-up detail. That was all static. Can you repeat?
1: Copy. Who's RP?
0: Sue Sanchez.
1: Copy.

0: 11 Hollis, you'll be able to brace on 3 for cover for a welfare check near McDonald's on San Felipe.
1: 11.
0: 13. Welfare check 151 San Felipe Road, 121 San Felipe, Crescent Creek, Gateway Drive and Maple Street, McDonald's. 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She's a white female, 65, white hair, blue floral dress with a walker, on foot towards the post office.
1: 11. 13,
2: copy.
0: 53.
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0: And 3 Holster front phone stuck in at 20,002. Negative injuries occurred near O'Reilly's on airline.
1: Copy.
0: Over the air, the B-well for the suspect vehicle is just a black hatchback, unknown plate, occupied by 2 younger juveniles. And that's the northbound on 25.
1: Copy.

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1: Copy. Break. Hollister, I'm en route to airline.
2: The RP was still standing by at O'Reilly's. Our vehicle's blocking in the parking lot. Airbags deployed, declining any medical assistance. We had a second caller advising they saw the juveniles ditch the vehicle at Speedy's Oil Shopping Center. It's a black or dark blue Honda CRV, and I have a plate.
1: Copy. Can I get a filter assist with the securing of the suspect vehicle?
2: Holster.
3: Hey, from Monroe.
2: Copy. The suspect vehicle is at the Speedy's Oil Shopping Center. The two subjects that took off were two young juveniles. The one described as an Asian Hispanic male juvenile, 15 to 16, gray hoodie, unknown color pants with a gray backpack. And I have a description on the second Hispanic male juvenile, same age range, possibly a brown vest and black sleeves on the vest.

0: 11, you can attach me to the 20,002 as well.
1: Continues to be a well. They were last seen running up Sunny Slope towards the school and on from there. Vehicle's open but not running with the keys in the car.

0: did any of the RPs advise which one of those descriptions was the driver?
1: They did not say.
0: I got me.

0: was the address for the suspect's vehicle plate?
1: 165 Meridian Street, apartment 10.

All clear, 1-2. Not sure what to advise, but it looks like the suspect, they might have taken a left off of Plainfield, I believe it's Black Forest. I didn't see them coming in on Sunny Slope going west.

0: Hollister 1-1, searching Black Force now. Hollister 1-1, I think I'll be out with them. Kalai's Court and Black Forest.
1: Court and Black Forest. Break 1-2, Hollister. Copy.
2: Hollister 1-3, I copy. I'll respond. Can you notify the victim I'm going to be extended?

0: Hollister 13, out at O'Reilly. What kind of vehicle did the RPF?
1: Vehicle should be a black 2024 Chevy Trailblazer.
0: Copy.

0: Ulster 13. So far in UCL, the RPA I'll circle back around again.
1: Copy. She did advise her airbags had deployed, and then she was in the parking lot blocking. The phone did ping at 1709 Airline Highway.
0: Copy. There's nothing blocking.

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0: 1113.
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0: If you could transport over, I have a witness that can ID, but we're closer to the back area of that shopping center.
1: I got an at middle. Coach, driver, coach, shirtless driver.
0: Copy.
2: One, three, one, two.
0: Go ahead.
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0: Yeah, go ahead and start one.
2: Copy.

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0: 1353.
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2: Can you start rotational? I'll be in the parking lot directly in front of Speedy.

0: Officer 1-2. Can you log the plate for the suspect vehicle?
1: For the suspect vehicle, I had 9 John Queen Edward 151 confirm.
0: Hey, firm.
1: Logged on the call.
0: Thank you.

0: first one's going to be Alaska, George, Union, Adam, David, Adam, Robert, Robert, Adam, Mary. First of John, Adam, Adam, Lincoln, Adam, Mary. EOB is 221-2011. Break. Last of Diaz, this is D-Zero. First of Ida, Robert, Victor, Ida, Nora, Nora. EOB is 225-2011.
1: Scotty at the date of birth 225-2011.

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0: One, two, one, one. Can you give those parents a phone call and the text message that I sent to the parents?

0: 1-1, 1-2.
1: Go ahead.
0: Is the registered owner, the mother, there with you to the car?
1: Negative. She actually works at the El Griente right near the Cepas Cafe. Cop, is that? I just made telephone contact with her and broke the bridge, but I think she might be coming for the report.
0: Cop.
1: And that's going to be the mother of the driver.
0: Copy.

0: Hollister 1-1. Can you star AMR towards our location just to check out the juvenile? No chief complaint of pain, primarily because they are juveniles. Go to is fine.
1: I copied AMR to your location, just BDs, check on the juvenile. I didn't copy the reason.
0: The reason.
1: Where to copy you.
2: For the juveniles being involved in a collision, just precautionary.
1: Copy that, much clearer. I think y'all get them started.
2: Thank you.

0: Officer 1-2. Registered owner, arrived on scene for the vehicle, for the Honda. We cleared a Bronco, so you can put them back on top of the list.
1: Copy.

0: And engine 13 at medic 81 for an update. This was caused by a lamp with some exposed wire that somebody else on scene has since unplugged.
1: Engine 13 copies. You can cancel PG&E. We'll keep the request for air just in case until we get on scene.
0: Hey, copy.

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1: Alligator 2 is in route 602.

0: 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We're in the area. Attempting to locate the address. Do you have an RP come out?
1: Copy. Engine 13, Hollister.
0: Go ahead.
1: Corner of Rosamarada and Jarvis.
0: Copy. We didn't see any address markers. We'll head back over there to the corner.
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0: 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Let's go to the airport for now.
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0: Thursday 13. So that is affirmative on the air ambulance to the airport.
1: It was submitted.

0: Hollister, engine 13.
1: 13, go ahead.
0: Have you got an ETA for air ambulance?
1: It looks like on the Transportnet, ETA is 17 minutes. They did accept it. They just went down to 16.
0: Copy. Both 81 and 13 are en route to the LZ right now.
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21 Hollister, your plate 6 Victor, Nora Victor 455. Code 4 expired from March of last year. It's a 2012 Dodge Utility. A rip from August 12th of last year. Pending master is Deborah Rivera on Sunny Side.

Hollister 13. Go ahead. The owner of the suspect vehicle is going to end up doing a 10851 as well, so we'll be out there with that. Same thing.

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0: Star 5 is overhead. They have an ETA of, update ETA of 15-17. And just confirm they can land at the hello there. They're inquiring.
2: That's affirmative. At station 3, it's all clear.
0: I'll advise them.

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0: I just want to confirm, you wanted them to land at the Hollister Airport, correct?
1: That's affirmative. At the LZ at Station 3 at the airport.

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1: 82, go ahead.
0: We've spoken with Hollister PD here on scene. They've said that the patient is self-transported. We're going to be clear and available.
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0: 1520, breaking 8 Hollister. Advising a pending juvenile control detail, San Benito at 6th Street for about 10 juveniles that were riding through the farmer's market.

Officer 1-2. 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
1: At 1542. The RP, second RP was uncooperative, hung up. I don't have any other info or extensive injuries.
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0: 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Possible injuries, this is going to be secondhand information. It's a black Toyota, and we do have PD that's en route as well.
1: Oh, it's a Battalion 9204.
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1: 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No damage to the structure itself. Vehicle's unoccupied. 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
0: Battalion 9204 AE firm. Medic 82 is attached. Rescue 61, Hollister.
1: Driver of the vehicle is going to be inside the bank. I will be attempting to make contact.
0: The driver of the vehicle is inside the bank. Break, rescue 61, Hollister.
2: Hollister, rescue 61, got cancellation. We're available on quarters.
0: 61, I copy.
3: Copy from the driver, the vehicle's inside the bank. 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
0: Copy.
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3: 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And no mention of any other people involved.
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0: It's going to be a last of Santa Maria, first of Adam Robert Edward Lincoln Ida. 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
0: Welfare check at Target on Airline Highway for an X-ray. Sitting in a vehicle acting odd, possibly 11-5.
1: Charlie.

0: 14, Medic 82, Party 8, Adam. It's going to be westbound 156 at Mitchell Road. Westbound 156 at Mitchell Road, time about 16:15.
1: Do the welfare check before I go out to the PD.

0: Ambulance. 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
0: Disregard, it's wrong Ulta.
1: Copy. 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

0: 35 Hollister.
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0: Civil landline for you.
1: Okay. Copy, I'll take it.
0: To confirm, you're going to take it?
1: Okay, sir.
0: 35, I'll take there.

0: Hollister, 13 out of CD for entry.
1: Good day, all aircraft at Helmick.
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0: poster.
1: Okay.
0: Okay, just front row pending a 415 occurred at Hollister Super on 3rd for a transient male that was yelling at an X-ray with a child. The suspect was last seen along the side of the business and the RP left the area.
1: Sorry.

0: One one hole serial to break and 1-2 for cover for the 415 at Hollister Super on 3rd.
1: Right.
0: 211 3rd Street, 211 3rd, cross the San Mateo and east to Hollister Super 2 for a transit that was yelling at an x-ray with a child at about 1639 hours. It was all secondhand to the RP that the transit may have had a knife. No knife was ever seen by the customer. They've described as a WMA in his 40s, thin build, brown hair, no shirt, and light colored pants by the side of the business along Sally.

0: Charles 3 Holster, second initial vehicle blocking and a cold vandalism.
1: Copy, thank you. That might have to send for Graves.
0: I copy.

0: All Stromatic 82s clear R.
1: Not two.